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0: 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of Arts in English, Bachelor of Arts in History, Bachelor of Science in Business Administration, Major in Marketing Management, Financial Management, Human Resource Development Management, Bachelor of 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
1: Good morning! Morning Rush! Morning Rush! Good morning with Athena! Morning Rush!

of Science in Information Technology, Bachelor of Science in Social Work, Bachelor of Science in Tourism Management, Bachelor of Arts in Communication, Bachelor of Arts in Political Science, Bachelor of Arts in English, Bachelor of Arts in History, Bachelor of Science in

Studies, General Science, Bachelor of Elementary Education, 2-year Associate in Computer Technology, Senior High School, Junior High School, Elementary. Morning Rush.

oras natin, it's 10:54. 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It's Randomatic. Ayan. At syempre, sa lahat ng mga romantic dyan, anyways, good luck na lang sa inyo. 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Thank you so much po. 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Ayan lang, PIA Info Link. At syempre, before that, I'll just give you a song from Arthur Neri. It's Segundo Siguro, right here at DWGF 95.3 Radyo Natin Banggit, your friend, your radio. Kasama ko po sa technical department si Sir Henry Castillo. 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This is your DJ Tina saying sayonara and te amo. Bye-bye-bye, butterfly.

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Ang nakapasa iti licensure examination for teachers iti September 2023. 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
5: The Abra Valley Colleges congratulates the Philippine Nurse Licensure Examinations Board passers last November 2025. 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Once again, congratulations. To God be the glory.
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0: 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We all know someone who is working tirelessly to support their loved ones, and that is truly inspiring. So whenever you feel like giving up, remember the people who love you and draw strength and inspiration from that love. And with that being said, let me play some songs that will make you feel the presence of love here on Radio Natin Nationwide. Again, this is Jay of Evenings with Dennis and Jay.
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